0: Baker, put your hands in the air, give me all your money.
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'Cause the sun will always shine.

0: 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Q Music is proud to be Fout.
1: I like to move it, move it. I like to move it, move it. I like to move it, move it. You like to...

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1: I'm too sexy for my love. Too sexy for my love. Love's going to leave.

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The main event y'all been waiting for.

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And we are here together.

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0: Before you go, there's something I want you to have.
1: Oh, it's beautiful. But wait a minute, isn't this?
0: Yeah, yes it is.
1: But I thought the old lady dropped it into the ocean in the air.
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